One rhythm, one energy in the floor, one energy in the building. You feel that? Well, come on. Let's work.

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Get the friction. Music is our addiction.

0: that there was something that I was trying to do, and you figured that out. 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God fucking give.
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2: 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Se Zuzanou Maxa. Půlnoc v Hollywoodu.

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2: 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Se Zuzanou Maxa. 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
2: 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Se Zuzanou Maxa. 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

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Let's play up the house. Sonic Stills Groove.

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Johnny Beanie. 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

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Shake it up tonight. With the Prospect Park

to si verí, že Remember Me. Dancing just to me. Risk Assessment. To be free. And then I let you dance inside my paradise garage. 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

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A takto hráme 24/7, o tom je Zuna.

myself, maybe, just maybe, this is what love feels like before it even begins.

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Step up, come on, and show me what you got. 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

y'all talking about? 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Mouth, mouth, mouth, mouth, mouth, mouth, mouth, mouth, mouth, mouth, mouth, mouth, mouth, mouth, mouth, mouth, mouth, mouth, mouth, mouth, mouth, mouth, mouth, mouth, mouth, mouth, mouth, mouth, mouth, mouth, mouth, mouth, mouth, mouth, mouth, mouth, mouth, mouth, mouth, mouth, mouth, mouth, mouth, mouth, mouth, mouth, mouth, mouth, mouth, mouth, mouth, mouth, mouth, mouth, mouth, mouth, mouth, mouth, mouth, mouth, mouth, mouth, mouth, mouth, mouth, mouth, mouth, mouth, mouth, mouth, mouth, mouth, mouth, mouth, mouth, mouth, mouth, mouth, mouth, mouth, mouth, mouth, mouth, mouth, mouth, mouth, mouth, mouth, mouth, mouth, mouth, mouth, mouth, mouth, mouth, mouth, mouth, mouth, mouth, mouth, mouth, mouth, mouth, mouth,